0: This is Paul Campion. A reminder from 2 this afternoon, slow down in the 40 zone. School is out at 3. This is your Feel Good Work Day.
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0: Paul Campion. Pat Benatar all fired up in minutes.

0: this was on your telly.
1: Just a good old boy. Never mean it no harm.
0: This was playing on your radio. This is the 80s of 8.

0: It's Jonesy and Amanda driving you home. We need us a download. That's why Emma Gillespie from the Daily Oz is here.
1: And Emma, I was listening to your podcast on the Daily Oz, and it was so interesting today about there's a political movement to try and get rid of the outdoor auction. Tell us about that.
2: Yeah, I did not know this until a few days ago, but Australia is the only place in the world that sells houses via these live auctions on the street, in people's backyards, on the nature strip, in the courtyard, in the communal section of the building. And the Greens in Victoria are pushing to outlaw these types of auctions. They're actually the most prevalent in Melbourne. Melbourne is the auction capital of Australia. They're saying that these conditions make it unfair, particularly for first home buyers, but that auctions create this kind of frenzied environment where people feel often emotionally attached in the heat of the moment. They spend more money than they want to, and that it's ultimately just an unfair system that is not working. They reckon, according to Domain, that auctions yield about a 10% higher sale price compared to properties that aren't auctioned or homes that get bids before the official auction. So you receive some offers throughout the campaign.

100% Cairns and the Tropical North. We are all about better music and more of it. There's a great example, the Eurythmics back in 1983. Sweet Dreams, well, I'll tell you what, not quite a band that starts with an E, but a guy called Eddie and a great song. And, yeah, certainly some wonderful backup vocals too from the girl from the Ronettes. Yeah, a great song. We'll hear from that one fairly shortly. Interesting story that I was just reading in the Cairns Post this morning. A man has been hit with a raft of charges after police allegedly found a stash of illicit drugs in his backyard. Methamphetamine, cocaine, cannabis, and of course $5,000 cash. And when they tend to be all hidden away together, it's usually the proceeds of such crimes. But the incredible thing, I mean, you know, if you're going to bury it in the backyard, would you bury it in a pair of your old footy socks? They were found inside a pair of socks out there in the backyard. I don't know. I think the ultimate users of these particular items, if they had have known that they'd been stored in a pair of stinky old socks, they might not be so keen. He might not quite get the dollars that he's chasing, but I guess they'll probably never know. Oh, got a nice whiff about it, hey? But an incredible story. And I guess for the police officers that were doing that search there, if they'd suddenly found a few socks buried in the backyard, I reckon that'd look pretty damn suspicious as well. But a 59-year-old man happened in Mareeba just in the last couple of days, but a fairly solid stash there of methamphetamine, cocaine and cannabis, $5,000 cash, but in a stinky old sock. Incredible stuff. Wonder whether it was a soccer one or whether it was a footy one. Might have been AFL. Either way, I'm sure it didn't smell too good. Welcome to the Breaky Show.

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Good morning. It's 8464CA, the Brekkie Show. We do it thanks to our good friends at Botanical Lifestyle Resort. Well, we were talking about this yesterday. I mean, he's a legend, some of the things that he's done over the years. And I tell you what, he's become a real Australian in so many ways. I'm talking about a guy that you hear in the evenings here on 4CA, Christian O'Connell. Now, he's on air weeknights from 7 here at 4CA. But now he's taking a seat on the other side of the mic, talking about some of the things that drive him. Christian O'Connell, as he joins Dr. Amantha Imber on the How I Work podcast. 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